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Just put your paws up.

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Doing a thing right on the floor. And money, money she making. Look at the way she's shaking. Make you wanna touch her, wanna taste her. Have you lusting for her? Don't crazy face it. She's so much more than you used to. Knows just how to move.

If you had one shot, one opportunity to seize everything you ever wanted, one moment that you captured.